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1: timon, a boomba, a timon, a boomba, a timon, a boomba, a Simba.

0: Okay, can I just say something crazy?
1: I love crazy.
0: All my life has been a series of doors in my face, and then suddenly I bump into you.
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0: I say something crazy? Will you marry me?
1: Can I say something even crazier? Yes!
2: Radio Junior.